Five Finger Death Punch, Eye of the Storm. Man, I am very, very excited. Speaking of storms, it's the calm before the storm. Shinedown's going to take that stage at the Grandstand, Illinois State Fair, and it's going to get loud. It's going to be fun, and I hope you're there for it. Right now on 92.7 WQLZ, it's Nirvana.

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1: Boom. 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

right, party people, welcome to WQLZ. Right now, Shinedown is probably getting warmed up. The opener's taking the stage, and things are feeling electric at the Illinois State Fair last night, and we're going out with a bang. Right now, it's Mudvayne with Happy on 92.7 WQLZ.

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Brand new Marilyn Manson. It's called Exit Wound. 92.7 WQLZ, the rock station. Heard a little Pantera kicking off the 8 o'clock hour before that. How the hell you feeling on this Sunday? It's Shaggy back in with you. We're going to finish the weekend off on a good note. Got a little bit of sleep, feeling a little more rested from the Friday and Saturday. And as I have said before, and you all know, Sunday is more like my Friday. Monday is more like my Saturday, so I'm really kind of looking forward to my weekend getting kicked off on a proper note. Right now, let's get right back to the rock with Tobias Forge and his band. It's From the Pinnacle to the Pit.

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0: 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How about some Nothing More? Let's go to war.
1: I don't know what you had in mind, but here we stand on opposing sides. Let's go to war. 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

Latest from 3 Days Grace and Don't Wanna Go Home Tonight. 92.7 WQLZ, the rock station. If you're listening to me, then you probably didn't get tickets to Shinedown to close out the Illinois State Fair tonight. And, well, if you did get tickets, what the hell are you listening to me for? Shinedown's on stage. Pay attention. Maybe it's just me, right? Is it? Yeah, I think it is. Coming up, we've got the latest from Nickelback featuring John Fife. It's called Rattle the Cage. And I don't know, is it me or did Chad's voice get a little bit deeper? Somebody's voice who did not get deeper. How about we check out some Dr. Dexter from The Offspring? And yes, by the way, he is a real doctor, not a medical doctor, like a PhD doctor. Here's Offspring, Gotta Get Away.

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Latest track right there from Maynard and the Boys in a Perfect Circle. It is called Starless. 92.7 WQLZ, the rock station. The sky was kind of starless on Friday night as I drove home after the Rochester Rockets won against Moline up in Moline. Also had like an hour and a half lightning delay in that game. And, well, by the time game resumed and finished it and I got done with all my responsibilities and able to go home, that storm was hitting our area, and it was quite a starless night drive on the way home Friday. Coming up, I have Five Finger Death Punch with Baby Metal right after this from Disturbed.

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Autumn Kings and Gone, Gone, Gone. 92.7 WQLZ, the rock station. And what, like an hour and a half from now, what will be Gone, Gone, Gone? The 2026 Illinois State Fair. Congratulations to all the locals here in Springfield that have once again survived the Illinois State Fair. For all the people in town for the fair exclusively, thank you so much for spending some time in our lovely capital city, and we hope to see you back at the fair next year. Here's some Stone Sour. It's Absolute Zero on QLZ.

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The warning and kerosene, and like they say, look me in my eyes when you're talking to me. 92.7 WQLZ, the rock station. It is Shaggy getting right on through our Sunday night. Sunday. Things should be wrapping up in relatively short order out at the Illinois State Fair. Did you go? Did you have a good time? Since I don't work a food stand out at the fair anymore, I don't think I've been out to the fair maybe a decade since I've gone to the fair. Just it doesn't hit the same when you don't do what you used to do, what you're used to doing. And the fact that I did it for so many years and I'm not doing it anymore. And, you know, the only reason I'd have to go out there is see some of the people that, you know, I would only see every, you know, like every year during the fair. And since it's been so long since I actually worked at the fair, a lot of those people, they don't come and work at the fair anymore. So who do I have to go see? Nobody. I need to get happy. And no, it's not Mudvayne. It's Bring Me the Horizon. It's a happy song, though.

0: It's the loudest lunch hour in Central Illinois. 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

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It is called Crying Fire, 92.7 WQLZ, the rock station. And I poked my head in the studio the other day, and that song was playing, and I looked at Kyle, and I'm like, you know, what would be worse, Crying Fire or Pitting Fire? I think I'd rather be Crying Fire. But speaking of, how about we burn it down right now? It's Linkin Park.

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1: When I went downstairs, I thought the two figures that were obscured by the darkness on the couch were our two 14-year-old boys. 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

Latest from Shinedown Young, again, 92.7 WQLZ, the rock station, and probably the last time that I'm actually going to mention, did you know Shinedown was closing out the Illinois State Fair this year? Yep, they are probably finishing up on stage right now. Would not surprise me if they're actually closing with one of their classic hits. They probably played Young Again a little earlier in the show. Got a couple pictures from some friends that went there. Looked like it was a good time. I don't think I can handle walking around the fairgrounds anymore. I am just too old and too broke down for it. Coming up, what is not too old and not too broke down? How about some brand new music from The Who featuring Johnny Hawkins? We have that coming up right after this from 3 Days Grace.

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Shaggy hanging out with you for about an hour or so before we can call this weekend dunzo. And I'm just going to shut up, get back to The Rock. We've got some wage war on the way right now. It's Hailstorm. Love Bites. So do I, Lizzie. So do I.

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And that could probably be not only my motto, but a lot of yours as well. I know you guys feel me on that. That is the latest from Bill Murray. It is called Always Let You Down. And if you're like me, you've got somebody in your life who is always treating you like you are always letting them down, whether you actually are or not. But, you know, some people just gotta feel a certain way. I have a perfect circle on the way. This is Avenged Sevenfold. 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

And that is the band that shall not be named for some longstanding personal reasons, of course, featuring Hanu Mankind. It is called See You in Hell. 92.7 WQLZ, the rock station. And I'm not saying I'll see you in hell, but I will see you later, because that is it. We have made it through the end of the weekend. Everybody, enjoy your Monday. As you know, Monday is my Saturday. But we will do it all again next weekend. Unless I get called in to fill in for somebody, I will talk to you next Saturday night after New on Q with Ryan. I am out of here. I'll leave you with some Mudvayne. It's time to dig.

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1: When I went downstairs, I thought the two figures that were obscured by the darkness on the couch were our two 14-year-old boys. 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Right hand is about to touch one kid, and I look over at my left, and the shape is not what I was expecting.
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1: Ivan Moody here from Five Finger Death Punch.
2: 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I'm Lizzie Hale from Hailstorm.
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2: Maybe you're like that Tim Meadows character that has bird blindness. 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
2: all
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3: 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And then that window said, I bet you do, bud.
1: Oh. You mean when I tried to cut my finger off in a window of a Courtyard Marriott in Chapel Hill, North Carolina?
3: Yes, yeah.
1: I didn't try to, but I
3: nearly
1: did.
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1: When I went downstairs, I thought the two figures that were obscured by the darkness on the couch were our two 14-year-old boys. 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
2: Maybe you're like that Tim Meadows character that has bird blindness. 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
2: I don't know whose is whose.
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2: they
3: you
2: all
3: said
2: look the same to me.
3: Maybe at some point you said like I have more common sense in this pinky than some people have in their whole brain, and then that window said. I bet you do, bud.
1: Oh. You mean when I tried to cut my finger off in a window of a Courtyard Marriott in Chapel Hill, North Carolina?
3: Yes, yeah.
1: I didn't try to, but I
3: nearly
1: did.
3: All your common sense rushed out in that moment.
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1: There's a beauty pageant going on, and they were trying to determine, I believe, the level of what they were working on here is trying to determine who would be Miss Chile in the Miss World Chile pageant last weekend. This is Ignacia Fernandez. She is, when she's not being a beauty queen, in a band called Decesis. I don't know if you're going to love their music. Do you know?
2: Oh, yeah. I know exactly what this is.
1: So this was her talent portion

0: wearing a beautiful ballroom gown doing this.
1: That's hilarious.
2: And then she's got, I'm guessing, a bandmate next to her just shredding.
0: Yeah.
1: So they didn't even let her take her dress off. She just had to do it in that.
2: I think she chose the dress to go with it because isn't it like black?
0: Kind of a gothy dress.
2: Else?
1: Okay.
0: She is, I mean, no surprise. Stunning.
2: Mm-hmm.
0: And this sounds horrible.
3: Yeah.
2: What?
0: You like this kind?
2: Yeah.
0: Do you?
1: Yeah, Maitland was telling us last week how she really likes the random grunts or the, what are you into?
2: There's some bands that go, arf, arf, like they bark right they before bark. A filthy little breakdown. Or yeah, the bleh.
0: Like you would, put on, like you, not just the temporary, like, insertion of that sort of noise.
2: Right.
0: But you would choose that song or one like it.
2: Uh-huh.
0: What is it, like, emotionally, what does it do to you?
2: It turns my brain off a little bit.
0: Does it?
2: Yeah.
0: Okay. Just curious.
2: I think because that's what my brain sounds like all the time. Mm. So
0: really?
2: When I listen to that, it kind of cancels it out. And I'm just like, oh, I can get things done now. I can focus. I can feel things.
1: Turns your brain off, that might the rest be the, of you on.
2: Yeah.
3: Oh, this is why, like when you give kids with ADD caffeine.
0: Yeah, it goes the opposite way.
3: You think it would be the wrong thing to do.
0: Well, that is wild. You really feel like your brain sounds like that all the time?
2: Yeah.
3: Sounds like a weird monster.
2: Yeah. There's a lot of things happening at once that it feels like things are scary a little bit.
0: Really?
2: Yeah.
0: Because hearing
2: this. Well, it helps, but can't do everything.
0: Because hearing this gives me anxiety.
3: Yeah,
0: like it stresses
3: me out. I hate every part of it.
0: That's why I keep turning it down like an old man looking for a parking space. Like, oh, I can't do this at the same time. I don't know these roads. Too loud.
3: I need a melody.
0: Oh, I can't
3: sing along with that.

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1: 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At FBHW Show. Later this hour. It's game day, so we'll do a round of the initials game. It's always exhilarating or makes us all feel stupid. Sometimes both. A scientist says the government has 4 alien bodies and he's seen them with his own eyes.
2: I believe him.
1: I'm starting to.
2: I believe everything that they say now.
3: Yeah.
1: Starting to. Mm-hmm. I'm Freebeer, one of the hosts in the O'Reilly Auto Parts studios. That's where we all are. And yesterday, this was a vision that my wife started with. My beautiful wife celebrating her birthday today, which is pretty exciting. Yay. I've known her 6 years, so in 9 more years, she'll be the age I was when I met her.
3: Okay. There you go.
1: Just like to get out. I like to get out in front of it before somebody points it out.
2: No, don't worry. We'll still point it out.
1: Mm-hmm. I know. But, yeah. So that's pretty awesome. But yesterday, she'll probably sleep through her birthday. That would be a legit thing to happen. Because she has had like 15 full-time jobs this week helping get ready for the kids' marketplace that happened yesterday from 10 till noon in front of our house and the neighbors' houses. This was an idea that sprung from the first it started. The germination was maybe a year ago saying to our boys, hey, you guys should get a bunch of your toys out that you don't play with anymore. Low-key, a chance to try to shed some stuff from the house, let's be fair.
2: Mm-hmm.
1: All for it. You should each set up a table and we should do like a kids used toy sale.
4: Awesome.
1: Huge hit. And then it's grew and then some of the other folks in the neighborhood got on board and brought them in. And all of a sudden now we've got signs by the road and Facebook notifications. And I got teary when I pulled down the road yesterday with all these booths sat out there with all the kids. A lot of them I've known since they were babies. And, you know, a couple of them are about to be freshmen at high school. That kind of stuff, you know, and they all worked hard to build their own, to come up with their own booths, and they decorated with their own art, and
2: yeah, we saw the one yesterday for Flow,
1: the Flow Brothers.
3: Mm-hmm.
2: Was that on 17?
1: A couple of the dudes, one of our guys, probably his best friend, him and his brother, did that thing we all did as kids, where you start out with really big letters. And then you run out of poster board. So they were selling flowers, but it looked like flow. And then really tiny E-R-S.
2: Yeah.
1: But they sold out of their flowers and their zucchini and I think kale. They sold out. Their farm stand was a huge hit.
2: That's great.
1: And their mom was like, and now I don't have as many garden things. But it was pretty
2: sweet. So mom no doubt spent all spring and summer tending to them.
1: Yeah.
2: And then
1: these boys probably helped actually.
2: Yeah.
1: I would guess.
2: Okay.
1: But they also, the boys, I don't know if it was their idea, but they took all of the leftover flowers, they had fresh cut flowers, and they cut them down and put them in a little cup and gave them to Kayla as a thank you.
4: That's so sweet.
1: It was really good. And then after the market was done, we had, along with a bunch of other families in the neighborhood, we all chipped in, and in our driveway, we had a giant water slide inflatable. And so then Kayla and I bought pizza, you know, because I'm an investor in the local Little Caesars. And then we bought a bunch of, like, just handheld ice cream stuff, like ice cream sandwiches and all that stuff. And so we had, like, 30 kids at the house from 10 till 5. Not the whole time, but lots. And it was awesome. It was so cool. But I brought in, now, as I said, my wife has spent the entire week baking and preparing. I brought in the remnants from, not all of them by any question, but a lot, the remnants from Lennox's dog table and pet table, which was used dog stuff from our house that we don't use anymore, and then lots of dog treats that were homemade in our kitchen, and then also Murphy's Bakery, which I've displayed some of it. There's banana bread. Tommy's already housed one. I say that without judgment.
5: Dude, it was
1: when
5: gone.
1: I pulled it out, Tommy went, oh, it's my weakness. And then it sat next to him for about, I don't know, 3 minutes. And he went, I got to go get a knife.
4: I literally waited for the break to start to go get a, to get a fork, and I ate it right out of the tin.
1: Yep, I'm not judging.
5: I'm doing that with the monkey bread muffins.
1: Monkey bread muffins. My favorite thing that they came up with are cookie French fries with little packets of red frosting so it looks like ketchup.
2: I got to try
5: that's
2: those.
5: That's so cute.
3: Pretty, nice. Pretty impressive.
1: It was fun. Now, I think the marketplace is going to be a year two, we hope. I think it's going to see a change because one of our dudes, Oliver, he stuck with the original plan of getting rid of old toys. And he made $137 yesterday in 2 hours.
5: He's making more than me on Facebook Marketplace.
1: Right? He's walking around like with fat stacks and spent the rest of the day telling me things he was going to save money to buy.
2: Wait, he's how old?
1: 11.
2: And he has $130-some. That's, okay, let me do the equivalent, the kid equivalent. That's $12 million.
1: Yes.
2: To a kid.
1: It is. All right, more next. It is the Free Beer and Hot Wings Show.

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1: 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TikTok, Instagram, Facebook, at FBHW Show. Later this hour, is it cheating and the pettiest reasons for ending a relationship? Seems like the answer to is it cheating is almost always yes, unless you're the person doing it. But when it's in a survey form, everybody's like, yep, yep, yep. Mm-hmm. And then other times, not. Free Beer and Hot Wings, Steve, Kelly, and Maitland Tommy behind the glass. Let's get to the Free Beer and Hot Wings report. This former government scientist is saying that, well, you'll hear what he's saying. He's saying that, you know, the theory that the government has alien bodies is true because he's seen them.
2: My name is Dr. Eric Davis. I'm an astrophysicist and a chief scientist in the U.S. defense intelligence industry. I've seen classified and proprietary defense intelligence industry evidence, evidence that the American public and the world have a right to see. That included photographs and documentation of retrieved craft and alien bodies, but I'm prevented from publicly sharing this evidence because of the threat to my security clearances, employment, and the potential for civil or criminal penalties.
3: Well, I mean, it seems like you just did reveal it.
1: Yeah. It does.
4: But he can't show us the evidence.
3: Right, so he can say there's aliens, we have alien bodies, we have alien crafts.
1: That's the equivalent of people that say this when they're having fun with friends. I could say something, but I'm not going to. Mm-hmm. No, you couldn't because you didn't think of anything. You don't have any evidence, and you can't say anything, but you needed hits or whatever you're doing.
3: That being said, I believe him.
1: I don't think I do.
3: You don't think that there's any truth to, like, you know, the Roswell thing or all the alien crafts that supposedly we've seen and all that stuff that's been coming out where the military is now like, oh, yeah, there's UFOs. Yeah, we see them all the time.
1: I think they definitely see UFOs.
4: Mm-hmm. Yeah.
1: But it's in the traditional sense of unidentified flying objects. Now, they could be things from space or things from other countries they just can't identify. Do you remember how much trouble we had with balloons over the country a couple summers ago?
5: Yeah.
1: Right? They were like, I bet it's probably a bomb balloon. Oh, it might be a weather balloon.
5: Chinese balloon.
1: They were balloons in our airspace.
5: Yeah.
1: So I don't know. But I don't believe there's little green men on operating tables or any sort of alien life form that has been kept and hidden by the... I just don't believe it.
4: See,
1: I mean, it's not impossible. Don't get me wrong.
3: Yeah.
4: Yeah. I mean, I definitely think it could be true in terms of like visitors and crafts and things like that. What I have a hard time believing is that it falls into the groupings that we've all seen in TV and movies for the last 50 years.
1: Yes.
4: Like, oh, okay. So it's literally all of the creatures that are in Resident Alien. It's the Greys, and it's the Nordics, and it's the mantids, the insect people, and like the lizard people. I haven't heard anybody talk about the avians.
3: But wouldn't that be the perfect way for them to hide it, is to lean into it?
4: Possibly. You know? I mean, it's not impossible, I suppose, but I don't know. Like, yeah, so I believe that I actually think aliens have been here before. But I just don't think they're manifesting the way that these guys always say, well, it's this or this. Where's your evidence? Well, I can't show it to you.
1: Yeah.
4: Okay. I mean,
1: it's the same sort of charlatan act that's played out for 4,000 years.
4: If you thought this was so important, you wouldn't worry about getting a pre-presidential pardon to show us. Yeah. You just do it and then deal with the ramifications. If you thought that humanity needed this information so bad, you're worried about a non-disclosure agreement, but you're on all the talk shows going, no, it's this and this and this. I just, you know, I have the photos. I have the evidence. I've seen it all myself. I just can't show it to you because I have an NDA, but, you know, I mean, if I can get the president to say it's okay, then I'll do it. Well, okay, yeah, great. So
1: who knows? I mean, the government is certainly very capable of lying to all of us.
4: Of course.
1: My doubt comes from the inability of a lot of people to keep secrets over a long period of time. It's not a strong suit. But, you know, what do I know? I don't know the things they don't tell us. So
4: right.
3: I do believe.
1: More next. It is the Free Beer and Hot Wings Show.

told you. And now you do what they told you. And now you do what they told you. And now you do what they told you.

0: mean, how great would that be?
1: That'd be awesome.
2: I mean,
0: and if you're Dave Grohl and the rest of the Foo Fighters, how great would it be to play with someone they all no doubt looked up to?
3: So cool.
4: That guy is living the dream.
0: Yes.
4: Well, he's living his dream. I mean, like, if you're an up-and-coming rock musician, he's played with everyone at this point. And I can't believe how good Brian Johnson still sounds with the way he sings.
0: Yeah. Mm-hmm. Yeah.
4: He's nearly 80.
0: Yeah. It was remarkable. people who bought tickets to see the AC/DC, that is, coming up at a show in St. Louis, probably had to be bummed. The Pretty Reckless, who had been opening for AC/DC on a number of dates, had to drop out of the September 8th show, which is pretty disappointing because Pretty Reckless is pretty awesome as well. Mm-hmm. But the Foo Fighters and AC/DC announced last night that night, for one night only, the Foo Fighters will open for AC/DC.
3: That's awesome.
0: And for the people who already have tickets,
4: my God,
0: you have tickets to two headliners now instead of one. I mean, it was already going to be great with the Pretty Reckless.
1: That's a good show. Pretty awesome, though.
0: And you know they'll do something to make it special.
1: God, that's going to be a long show.
4: Of course.
1: It's going to be such a long show.
4: It'll be bananas. Because
1: you know that the Foo Fighters aren't going to come out and do like a tight 45.
0: Yeah.
4: No.
0: Right.
4: No.
0: Oh, that'd be good.
4: I'm sure they'll do a bunch of crossover stuff together.
0: On the way, is it cheating? And the pettiest reasons for ending a relationship. This is a big national What Does America Think survey. Next. It is the Free Beer and Hot Wings Show.
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19: Nice weather is expected to be in the area for today. We'll have a high around 82 degrees this afternoon with mostly sunny skies, calm conditions, and plenty of sunshine. Overnight tonight, we're going to see our temperatures fall down into the upper 50s and then rebounding back to the mid-80s for Tuesday. With News Channel 20 Storm Team Forecast, I'm meteorologist Matt Bednar.
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1: In about an hour and 20 minutes, dumber than the show trivia. Later this hour, yesterday we had the kids' marketplace we talked about that my wife and some other folks from the neighborhood organized, where the kids all had their own various stands, like a mini outlet mall, but card tables instead of businesses. Each of the kids having their own products, jewelry, hard candy, like rock candy that was homemade, lots of baked goods, toys.
2: Great opportunity for them to just trade junk.
1: Absolutely, that definitely took place. But there were two things. One was bad and could have been so much worse.
3: Okay.
1: And the other one, funny in hindsight, but it would have been a disaster for sure. And I don't know if I'd have been here today.
3: Okay.
2: Oh.
1: And I wouldn't have been injured. I just think I might not have left the house.
2: Oh, I thought you meant dead. Like, not
1: inside,
2: gonna be here.
1: Steve.
2: Okay.
1: Inside. It's a near miss on one of the biggest social blunders of my life.
2: Oh, nice. Oh.
1: Near miss, but close enough that everybody knew what was about to happen.
2: Oh.
3: Okay.
2: I need to know.
1: You will. By the way, this was a I am not telling anybody this happened other than, like, the people who were in the room.
3: Okay.
1: And my wife said, that's going to be great for around the room. I said, no, it's not. I said, this one's mine.
2: It's going to be like the time that you texted the babysitter, like, hey, want to have sex?
1: It's but you're going to link the two.
3: Okay.
1: Perfect. Which is the reason why I said, I'm not telling this. They already tell me I'm a creep. And while I was not a creep here, boy, it's not hard to connect those dots.
3: Okay.
4: Do share.
1: Not
4: I'm
1: now.
4: Ready to make fun of you.
3: Oh, I can't wait. We'll be very fair.
1: They asked people in this survey for the pettiest reason you broke up with some. I have 10. I'm going to blow through them quickly. Their feet looked weird. They left a $1 tip on a big meal.
3: No,
1: they chewed gum stupid.
3: Okay.
1: They took me on a date to play bingo. His mother, well, that's not surprising. They cut their hair. Because they didn't like the color red, and I do. He wouldn't eat fresh vegetables, only canned. A pineapple on pizza became a debate we couldn't put to bed. And her pasta was bad.
4: Valid.
2: Pasta was bad.
3: I mean, if your pasta is bad, yeah, I mean.
2: Make water hot, put pasta in.
1: All right. One thing happened yesterday that was bad, but could have been way worse. And the other thing didn't actually happen, but if it had, I don't think I'd have come in today.
4: Okay.
1: I probably would have, but I wouldn't have told you. I wasn't going to tell you this part, but I will next because we have to. Stupid show code. Back in a moment, it is the Free Beer and Hot Wing Show. 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
7: Nice weather is expected to be in the area for today. We'll have a high around 82 degrees this afternoon with mostly sunny skies, calm conditions, and plenty of sunshine. Overnight tonight, we're going to see our temperatures fall down into the upper 50s and then rebounding back to the mid-80s for Tuesday. With News Channel 20 Storm Team forecast, I'm meteorologist Matt Bednar.
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2: Good morning. I'm Hot Wings with a hot take.
3: Oh, hot.
2: I don't know if they're making a comeback or if I just happen to see a guy whose wardrobe is tragically dated. But jeans, men should never wear jeans that have extravagant back pockets.
1: Oh, like the early 2000s?
2: Yeah.
1: The bedazzled man pants?
2: Yeah, I saw some of those yesterday. And man, they're just as stupid now as they were then.
1: I skipped
2: and
1: it I last time. I'm skipping
2: and
1: it this
2: I don't
1: time.
2: Know if it's a thing. Like, maybe they're coming back. I don't know.
4: Let's what were they wearing on top? Was it an Ed Hardy or an Affliction shirt?
2: It was just a, well, I don't know. I couldn't see the front of it. I was behind. But just a t-shirt, I think.
4: Okay.
2: So,
4: I had a friend in middle school who really loved the Miss Me jeans from Buckle, which are the bedazzled ones, and Ed Hardy.
2: Ugh. Yeah, they were. That was definitely a thing for a while. But yeah, those, man, if those are just still in your wardrobe, you should retire those.
4: Yeah.
2: Like, man, and because I do tend to see them on like 40-year-old men, it seems like, or 50-year, like I go, nah. I don't know, man. You might have paid a lot of money for those pants. I don't know, but they look dumb.
1: I did a quick Google search. Yes, pants with extra or stylized pockets ranging from refined five-pocket chinos to relaxed utility and fancy pocket jeans are back in style.
2: Oh, no.
1: Driven by a shift towards comfortable, looser fits and practical streetwear. Yeah, more bedazzling is not more comfortable.
2: Yeah, more comfortable is fine. I'm down with more comfortable.
5: Bedazzled is considered streetwear,
2: and certainly not more comfortable. How could it be?
1: I think they mean as opposed to athletic wear, not like Crips and Bloods. they refer to them as statement pants for men.
4: Yeah.
2: Statement pants.
1: Hey, Steve, what do you call yours? Your comfies?
5: Yeah, my comfies.
4: Yeah, my comfies.
1: Steve's going to get out of his comfies this weekend, and he's putting on his statement pants and taking a net out on the town.
4: I support it.
2: Yeah, it's a statement pants Saturday.
4: Yes. Ally.
1: you know what statement your pants are making? Child support payments that are late.
2: Yeah. Midlife crisis.
4: That was yesterday. We did the signs a guy has a girlfriend or a wife.
1: That's not one of them.
5: Statement pants.
4: That's a sign that you're single, ready to mingle.
2: Yeah.
4: But nobody wants to mingle.
2: That says to the world that you think a Miata is a Dodge Viper.
1: It also says to the world, you complain about all the women you meet who want to go traveling, and you're not taking them anywhere.
2: Mm-hmm.
1: Bedazzle.
2: Yeah.
5: I love the term statement pants, though.
1: Me too.
5: Man.
1: A daughter was trying to do a cool program, like, for her mom and for the grandkids. Like, oh, let's get some of mom's memories. And she asked her a very simple question, and her mom's answer was very honest. And because of that, it's gone very viral. You'll hear that next. Also, a contest for the people who think they're good at driving in Philadelphia. I feel like this is going to result in fights like Maitland almost got in yesterday. That's coming up. Hey, our phone, it's not making any noise today. And it's on silent or vibrate or whatever. But also, there are no spam calls coming in, no spam texts. That has been awesome. I don't know about your phone. Hopefully it's as quiet. But if it's not, it's probably this. Data brokers are selling your personal information like it's on clearance. Because for them it is. They don't care. Your phone number, your home address, your email, family members, political affiliations, a surprising amount of things that they know about all of us because we give it to them, but then they sell it. 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Scammers are blowing up your phone. They didn't get lucky. They bought your information, and they're going to keep buying it over and over and over again until you make them stop. 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
1: 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City Council in San Diego, you know, whale's vagina, had someone show up at City Council.
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1: 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You'll hear it next. 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
18: Nice weather is expected to be in the area for today. We'll have a high around 82 degrees this afternoon with mostly sunny skies, calm conditions, and plenty of sunshine. Overnight tonight, we're going to see our temperatures fall down into the upper 50s and then rebounding back to the mid-80s for Tuesday. With the News Channel 20 Storm Team Forecast, I'm meteorologist Matt Bednar.
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1: Next hour, America's favorite radio game. Name that blank. And the surprise guest, well, not a surprise guest. They knew he was coming. They introduced him at the city council meeting in San Diego. Right now, this. Time to play Dumber Than the Show Trivia. Kelly has waited her turn. 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Hello, Gina.
2: Hello.
1: How are you today?
2: I am jazzed. How are you?
1: We're very good. You're going to be playing Kelly. The jackpot is $100. Whichever of you gets the most of the five questions right that I have will be the winner. You can each pass on questions the first time around and I'll come back to it. Low time wins if there's a tie. You cannot have more than 90 seconds. We'll cut you off there. Kelly will exit to the hallway now and will not hear your turn or any of your answers. Okay, Gina?
2: All right.
1: All right, Gina. Your turn on Dumber Than the Show Trivia begins in 3, 2, 1. What branch of science is concerned with the study of matter and energy?
2: Physics.
1: What color are shelled pistachio nuts?
2: Brown.
1: What is Charlie Brown's sister's name?
2: Sally.
1: What is the active ingredient in smelling salts?
2: Menthol.
1: What classic book inspired the name of Starbucks?
2: Oh my God, it's the one with the whale, isn't it? Oh my God. Double pass, I'm not going to think of it.
1: Time. That last one's probably going to drive you crazy.
2: It is. Moby Dick.
1: That's the one. Just in time. That is, we've all been there in the room, right?
3: Yep.
1: We've all had that.
3: Yes.
1: It is maddening.
2: I haven't had my caffeine yet either, so.
1: Well, I bet you got your mind going now.
2: All right, yeah.
1: Gina, hold on just a moment, okay? Let's wave Kelly in. She'll make her way back into the mostly round table. Kelly, welcome back.
4: Thank you.
1: Gina's score has been recorded. She is on hold. And now it's your time to shine.
4: Yeah, I'm going to get out of the $100 club today.
1: Okay, Kelly, your turn on Dumber Than the Show Trivia. Against Gina for $100 for her begins in 3, 2, 1. What branch of science is concerned with the study of matter and energy?
4: Pass.
1: What color are shelled pistachio nuts?
4: The shells or the nuts? The nuts?
1: Yes.
4: Green.
1: What is Charlie Brown's sister's name?
4: Susie.
1: What is the active ingredient in smelling salts?
4: Salt? I have no
1: idea. What classic book inspired the name of Starbucks?
4: Oh, pass.
1: What branch of science is concerned with the study of matter and energy?
4: I have astrology.
1: What classic book inspired the
4: Double
1: name
4: pass.
1: Of time?
4: Dang, I'm going to be pissed about that one.
1: Let's bring Gina back. Gina, welcome back. All right, let's score this game. What branch of science is concerned with the study of matter and energy? Kelly said astrology. Which is not a science.
4: I know. I kept thinking
2: that's,
4: aerospace
2: that's my
4: engineer.
2: Favorite branch of science.
4: What am I doing?
1: Gina said physics. Gina is correct.
4: Yeah, nice job, Gina.
2: Oh, my God.
1: Gina, what color are shelled pistachio nuts? Kelly said green. Gina said brown. It's green. We're tied at one. What is the active ingredient in smelling salts? Kelly went, salt.
4: No idea.
1: Gina said menthol. Answer is ammonia. 1-1.
3: Oh.
1: What classic book inspired the name of Starbucks? This one was troubling. Kelly was like, oh, I know it. Pass. Came back the second time and said, double pass, quickly. Gina said, oh, the one with the whale. Double pass. The answer is Moby Dick.
4: Mm.
1: We're tied at one. What is Charlie Brown's sister's name? Different answers here. Kelly said Susie.
4: Susie Brown. Okay.
1: Gina said Sally. The answer is Sally. Gina wins!
4: Nice job, Gina!
2: Oh, my God!
3: You did it.

0: She reacted better than the people who've won $5,000 in the past.
1: $100
0: Yeah, I like that. Like it a lot. Can you name a project that you've been avoiding that I might have mentioned before? Cleaning out your gutters!
2: Ah! Oh, correct. No.
0: Way down on the list. 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
3: Nice weather is expected to be in the area for today. We'll have a high around 82 degrees this afternoon with mostly sunny skies, calm conditions, and plenty of sunshine. Overnight tonight, we're going to see our temperatures fall down into the upper 50s and then rebounding back to the mid-80s for Tuesday. With News Channel 20 Storm Team forecast, I'm meteorologist Matt Bednar.
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0: sick attack.
1: How does it actually go?
2: Well, I mean, basically that.
3: You said all the words. You just,
1: I know, but how do they say it?
4: Not like that.
1: I understand.
5: I really, really, really want a zigzag. Ah. You just put a little more sauce on your zigzag.
3: I wanna's weren't on the right beat, too.
5: No.
1: They were on a beat.
3: A beat off.
5: Yeah.
1: Maitland, that was a fine round.
5: Thank you.
1: I don't know if you guys know this. Maitland's birthday.
3: What?
1: Let's hear it to both of our contestants, Jonathan and. He hung up. That guy.
3: Happy 31st birthday, Maitland.
1: Yep.
4: Oh.
1: He did it. On the way, the $1,000 Minute of Mayhem. Want to be the contestant? 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Back in a moment. It is the Free Beer and Hot Wings Show. 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
3: Nice weather is expected to be in the area for today. We'll have a high around 82 degrees this afternoon with mostly sunny skies, calm conditions, and plenty of sunshine. Overnight tonight, we're going to see our temperatures fall down into the upper 50s and then rebounding back to the mid-80s for Tuesday. With News Channel 20 Storm Team Forecast, I'm meteorologist Matt Bednar.
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1: On the way, one more thing. 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
2: All right.
1: Hello, Mike in Michigan. How are you?
3: Doing well. How are you?
1: I'm good. Mike, you ready to play the $1,000 Minute of Mayhem?
3: Oh, I've been ready.
1: Are you? Okay. Wait, are you? It says you're from Omer, Michigan, Michigan's smallest city. Is that true?
3: No, it's Homer.
1: Homer.
3: It happens all the time.
1: Okay. All right. Because I was pretty excited to talk to you about the Omer Sucker Festival, which I'm the only person in this room who understands, but you know, now I'm lost again.
3: I get that a lot. Anytime I say Homer, someone usually brings up Omer.
1: I mean, those are two of Michigan's most populous cities.
4: Are they right next to each other?
3: No.
1: Oh,
3: no.
1: The Twin Cities.
4: Yes.
5: Homer and Omer.
1: Mm-hmm. All right. Mike, you have a chance to win $1,000. You got to answer all 10 questions right in 60 seconds before the buzzer sounds. If you can do it, you'll be a winner. You can pass on questions, and we will come back to it. Are you ready?
3: Yes, I am.
1: All right, Mike. Good luck. Your turn begins in 3, 2, 1. What is 12 times 12?
3: Oh, God. Oh, God. 144.
1: What is the capital of Australia?
3: Melbourne.
1: Which sea separates Europe and Africa?
3: The Black Sea.
1: Who composed the Ninth Symphony?
3: Beethoven.
1: What year did humans first land on the moon?
3: 1964.
1: What civilization is known for building the Colosseum?
3: Rome.
1: Who wrote the Odyssey?
3: Homer.
1: What is the longest bone in the human body?
3: The femur.
1: What is the name of the supercontinent that existed before the continent separated?
3: Pangaea.
1: Who is the first person to receive 2 Nobel Prizes?
4: Oh, man. I thought you had it.
1: I can't believe you got through all the questions or that close, considering you had to take off your shoes and socks to answer the first question.
5: Yeah, that one took a little time.
1: I'm sure that in a normal time, if we said, hey, what's 12 by 12, you'd get it fast, right?
3: I would like to think.
1: Okay. All right. What is 12 times 12?
5: Mike said 144 eventually.
1: Correct. That is correct. What is the capital of Australia?
5: Mike said Melbourne.
1: No. Maitland.
6: Canberra.
1: Yes. What sea separates Europe from Africa?
5: Mike said the Black Sea.
1: No, Steve.
5: Oops, no.
4: Mediterranean?
1: Yes, the Mediterranean. Who composed the Ninth Symphony?
5: Mike said Beethoven.
1: That's correct, Beethoven. What year did humans first land on the moon?
5: Mike said 1964.
1: Wrong.
5: No. That's when the Beatles landed in America.
1: Drew. Maitland.
6: 62?
1: No.
4: Steve. 69.
1: Yeah. What civilization is known for building the Colosseum?
5: Mike said Rome.
1: Yes. Who wrote the Odyssey?
5: Mike said Homer.
1: I think he said Omer.
5: Oh, Homer.
1: I'm sorry. Yes, it is Homer. What is the longest bone in the human body?
5: Mike said the femur.
1: Correct. What is the name of the supercontinent that existed before continents separated?
5: Mike said Pangaea.
1: Correct. Who is the first person to receive 2 Nobel Prizes?
5: Mike, hit the buzzer.
1: What would have you said, Mike?
3: Jeff Goldblum.
1: Nope. Close.
5: He should have, but he is not.
1: Marie Curie. How many did Mike get?
5: Mike got 6.
1: Mike, that was a weird
4: good
1: round.
4: Recovery.
1: Yeah, you did. It felt like once you knew you got a couple wrong, you settled down, and then you were pretty smart. Is that right?
3: Yeah, that must have been it. Yeah, for sure.
5: Settled into a smart.
1: Thank you, Mike. Appreciate it.
3: Yep. Thank you.
1: Are you getting spam phone calls? 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
3: Hey there, let's check in with News Channel 20, their storm team forecast.
4: Nice weather is expected to be in the area for today. We'll have a high around 82 degrees this afternoon with mostly sunny skies, calm conditions, and plenty of sunshine. Overnight tonight, we're going to see our temperatures fall down into the upper 50s and then rebounding back into the mid-80s for Tuesday. With News Channel 20 storm team forecast, I'm meteorologist Matt Bednar.
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Last night's show was a good one. From what I hear, I was unable to make it last night, but seeing all the photos, all the videos popping up on my social media is, from what I hear, from ashes to new, Shine Down put on a hell of a show. 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It's on QLZ. Good morning. It's

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That actually popped up in my memories last week. 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
8: Gonna be sunny today with highs of 82, mostly clear tonight. Lows getting down into the upper 50s. Mostly sunny tomorrow, high of 85. Wednesday, mostly sunny. Could see a chance of an afternoon shower. It's a small one, though. Highs making it up right around 90.
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one from Five Finger Death Punch, Eye of the Storm, 92.7 WQLZ, the rock station. These guys played up in, Bloomington, Decatur at the Devon Lakeshore Amphitheater last Wednesday with Theory of a Dead Man, put on a hell of a show. Seven Dust, Enemy, 92.7 WQLZ.

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the sole bottom of a bottle, 92.7 WQLZ, the rock station. Good morning to you. It is Kyle. Big news from last week was the announcement of the Pretty Reckless not going to be opening up for AC/DC. No. You will now be seeing the Foo Fighters one night only down in St. Louis at the Dome at America Center, September 8th. If you have ever thought about seeing Foo Fighters open up for anybody, of course, it would be AC/DC. Tickets are still available. 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Here's the Pretty Reckless, When I Wake Up.

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Good morning to you. It is Kyle. We have the new rock artist spotlight, a fresh new week coming up at 10:30 right now. Marilyn Manson, latest one from him, Exit Wound. It's QLZ.

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14: Going to be sunny today with highs of 82, mostly clear tonight. Lows dropping down to 59, mostly sunny tomorrow. Highs in the mid-80s. Wednesday, mostly sunny. Could see a chance of an afternoon shower. It's a small one, though. Highs making it up right around 89.
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one from Motionless and White featuring Skylar Gray. That is R.I.P. on 92.7 QLZ. My name is Kyle. It is that time for the New Rock Artist Spotlight. 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

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I heard they put on a hell of a show last night. Long story, I'm not going to get into it. I was not able to make it last night, but seeing all the photos, all the video popping up on social media, they not only put on a kick-ass show, those are good dudes, but From Ashes to New also tore it up last night as well. If you have any photos, videos from last night's Illinois State Fair concert, make sure to tag us at 92.7 WQLZ. We always love seeing those. Black Label Society, it's name in blood.

0: 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The world's premier flat track motorcycle racing series ends their season here in the capital city. 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
3: Sunny today, highs of 82, mostly clear tonight, lows of around 59, mostly sunny tomorrow, highs in the mid-80s. Could see a chance of an afternoon shower on Wednesday, though, mostly sunny with highs of 89.
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The rock station. These guys just played in Decatur at the Devon Lakeshore Amphitheater. Opening up for them was Seven Dust. And from what I'm hearing, Seven Dust kind of blew these guys out of the water. But you know what? That's what happens when Seven Dust opens up for you, because it's hard to follow Seven Dust. It's the latest one from Theory of a Dead Man. It's Winnebago, Lay Low, QLZ. Oh.

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We are inside of the Headbangers Lunch, being powered by Happy Days Gift Shop, your one-stop hippie shop. And inside the Headbangers Lunch, we go mandatory Metallica right around this time. And these two tracks go out to Mailman Mike Sosa, starting it off with Orion. It's 92.7 WQLZ, Mandatory Metallica.

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0: 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Still got some more time left in the Headbangers Lunch. We'll get to the latest one from Blackstone Cherry. Also get to some A Perfect Circle, maybe even some Shine Down before the hour is done. Keep it right here. It's 92.7 WQLZ.
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Perfect Circle and Judith on 92.7 WQLZ, still inside of the Headbangers Lunch. These guys put on an absolutely amazing show last night. Shinedown's latest one, Young Again. It's QLZ.

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Lincoln Park, they're numb. 92.7 WQLZ, the rock station. Good afternoon to you. It is Kyle. Nickelback will give us a brand new album entitled Everything Under the Sun at the end of October. They actually just released more of their power ballad, Leave Me Behind. 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But here is the rocker with John 5. It's Rattle the Cage. New Nickelback on QLZ.

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15: Sunny today, highs of 82, mostly clear tonight, lows of 59, mostly sunny tomorrow, highs in the mid-80s. Wednesday could see an afternoon shower, though mostly sunny skies the rest of the day, with highs of 89.
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90s Live right here on 92.7 WQLZ. My name is Kyle. I am passing the keys off, handing the torch off to Ryan. He takes over at 2 o'clock. He'll have your new rock artist spotlight at 2:30. Do a triple shot after 3 and get your road rage started on a fresh week just after 4:30. 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

Pretty Reckless getting things going this afternoon. It's 92.7 WQLZ, the rock station. I'm Ryan. Happy Monday. It's a bit more of an exciting Monday than normal whenever you have a show on a Sunday night. Illinois State Fair running out last night, and I talked about it on stage a little bit last night with it being the final night and kind of going out in style with From Ashes to New and Shine Down yesterday. Phenomenal show. I know I'm doing afternoons now, and I have been for a few months, but I'm tired today. I'm sure a lot of you are as well. Got home about midnight. Shine Down played like 2 hours, 2 hours and 15 minutes last night, which is awesome. They put on a phenomenal show. From Ashes to New putting on a phenomenal show. If you're with us in the pre-party yesterday, the guys in From Ashes to New came over and hung out for about 15 minutes. They got some delicious food from Taraski, like all of us did yesterday. And whenever you can have Italian beef as an option for anything, that's what I'm going to every single time. But those guys, they wanted to come over. I had an interview with Matt yesterday. One of the two vocalists of From Ashes to New, working on that interview right now. Hopefully I have that for you posted here in a little bit later on this afternoon. And Matt asked me, hey, man, what's this pre-show party thing all about? Like, we have to sound check. We have got a meet and greet we've got to do. But is it cool if we come back over? I was like, yeah, it's totally cool that you and the guys come back over. So I'm going to get the guys to come over with us. And it's not just going to be me. It'll be the band. And it was very cool yesterday. And they kind of just wanted to kind of come on in and a lot of people recognize them right away, so that just gives you a little bit of a heads up of kind of who they are, and they've blown up quite a bit over this last year, and giving you a bit more of a heads up of who they are, and they wanted to come over and see all of you yesterday that were at the pre-show party with us, hanging out and everything, and they went out and put on a great set to get things going for Shinedown last night as well. We have a whole bunch of photos. Our Facebook page, we've got some more on Instagram coming up later, but if you've got photos, share them with us on there, tag us. We'd love to see him last night, and the nice thing about a Sunday show, you start the week off a little bit sleepier, but there are worse ways to start off a work week. We'll get Green Day coming up, latest one from Ninth Key on the way right now, Bad Omens, it's QLZ.

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Green Day, 92.7 WQLZ Central Illinois' rock station. We had these guys in the green room. Well, we had Lowe with us in the green room about a month or so ago back with the band Ninth Key that just put out another new song this past Friday, which I believe it's three songs that they are up to now. They'll be doing some touring coming up in November. Hopefully a new record coming out here maybe end of this year, into next year. You can find that interview you got to do with Lowe and talking everything about Ninth Key, a brand new band that is out there all over at WQLZ.com. It's the latest one from them called Happy Feels Like. Some of us would say that's what concerts are like. It's QLZ.

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9: The new week is off to a great start. Tonight, mostly clear and pleasantly cool with lows around 59. And for Tuesday, no complaints about the weather. Lots of sunshine with seasonable temperatures and afternoon highs around 85. With your News Channel 20 Storm Team Forecast, I'm Chief Meteorologist Cheryl Lemke.
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KG Elephant and their latest Beaches in Tennessee. It's 92.7 WQLZ. And Artist Spotlight time for the first time this week. It is a tad bit before 2:30, and we dive on into Royal Blood for today, a track from them called 10 Over 10. It's going to be on the band's upcoming fifth studio album called Dead Company. It'll be out in, on November 13th. And really the song being inspired overall by a marathon that vocalist Mike Kerr was training for. And it kind of became a song about enduring. So the Artist Spotlight today, all powered by WDS. Royal Blood, 10 over 10. It's QLZ.

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And you can hear them again tonight with Shaggy. Alexa is feeling a tad bit under the weather for today, so Shaggy will be filling in tonight. So hear that song with Shaggy at 7:30. It's coming back last night. Maybe Shaggy is on to something here. I don't know. Usually I'm sleeping by the time that Shaggy is on late on Sunday nights. So I don't always get to hear like what his diabolical plans could potentially be. Last night he was talking about, hey, I'll talk to you next weekend unless I'm needed for this week. And Alexa goes down and feels under the weather. Does Shaggy have something to do with this? We will let you know, and we'll get back to you on that. And I feel bad because Shaggy's not here to defend himself right now. It's Tool on QLZ.

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out the Illinois State Fair this year was from Ashes to New and Shinedown. So today, it is all about endings, which I did not have that really planned to coincide with the State Fair running out last night, but all about endings for today, and we'll have a good story about Mammoth to share during the triple shot as well. Right now, it's Death Punch, Eye of the Storm, it's QLZ.

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all about endings today on the Triple Shots 92.7 WQLZ, the Rock Station, and Lincoln Park in the end kicking it off. We'll get over now from Allison Chains, but first it will be Mammoth with their track called The End. Now, 5 years ago today, Wolfgang Van Halen was posting some stuff about their debut record on social media. A guy named Robert Taylor said, in 5 years, he'll be playing all Van Halen songs, to which Wolfie had replied at the time saying, I'll take that bet. August 24, 2026, you can have front row tickets. So Wolfie said he put this in his memories or in his calendar. It came up 5 years later. He's like, I kind of jokingly just responded to it, threw it in the calendar, forgot kind of about it. He says, today is the day. 5 minutes later, this guy is a bleep head, but I just wanted to say thanks for listening and sticking with me. I'm very proud of what we've built here, and I intend to keep going until the wheels fall off. I never planned on playing Van Halen in any capacity when it came to Mammoth, and 5 years later, I feel exactly the same way, and said that his dad, Eddie once told him, I'd rather bomb on my own success, than succeed with somebody else's music. And Wolfie kind of shared the screenshot of this and then kind of put it at the end saying, if anybody knows where Robert Taylor is or where he's from, let him know that we have a ticket waiting for him at a show of his choice. So 5 years has flown on by, and Wolfie and the guys now three albums in to Mammoth, which is crazy. Think about it. They were here 3 years ago at the Illinois State Fair. They were awesome. The end. Continuing the Triple Shot. It's QLZ.

0: Over now. And that is true. The Triple Shot is over now. It's 92.7 WQLZ. And all about endings for today as we kick it off with Linkin Park, In the End, Mammoth, The End, and Alice in Chains. Over now. The three songs that created the theme for today. Triple Shot, always about three, always about a theme, or it could be three songs done by the same band. Three songs that all have something in common. The bands and songs could have a common theme. We go back to certain years. And tomorrow is going to be three from Ashes to New. And then we'll do Shine Down on Wednesday, kind of relive last night's show, because it was a darn good one. If you want to see a whole bunch of photos, videos, you keep on sharing them with us, our socials at WQLZ.
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12: The new week is off to a great start. Tonight, mostly clear and pleasantly cool with lows around 59. And for Tuesday, no complaints about the weather. Lots of sunshine with seasonable temperatures and afternoon highs around 85. With your News Channel 20 Storm Team Forecast, I'm Chief Meteorologist Cheryl Lemke.
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It's 92.7 WQLZ, the rock station. And we will start diving into some of your daily Q question answers here in just a little bit. Some of you being hidden, and I don't know why. It's really, really weird. Daily Q question. I always like to ask this the day after the Illinois State Fair wraps up. It gives me like a good idea of what of who you want to see at the Illinois State Fair. Not that I really have any say in that at all, but I think it's good to get this out there, and you never know who's reading all of this. And always like to see every year kind of where some of the bands go and whatnot, and so many of them that are being shared on here, I think would be great. Although Doug is saying Flock of Seagulls, I'm not sure if that one would actually happen or not. But thank you very much for that one, Doug. I appreciate it. And any stage, I mean, they've got the free entertainment stages. A band called Ignescent yesterday was on the, I believe it was the Lincoln stage yesterday. I was kind of bummed I couldn't go see them. They're a band I've listened to a little bit here and there over the last couple of years. And I know they were out there yesterday. Obviously, with us being part of From Ashes New and Shinedown, we were a tad bit busy. But any of the stages, Grand Central stage, we had Diamante and Everclear a couple of years ago. When it came to some of the 90s rock and some of the newer rock that is out there, and it's always good. Some of you saying like 10 years, non-point. I mean, I think if you get 10 years on the Grand Central stage, even From Ashes to New, when Shinedown announced they were going out on this run and we knew they were going to be here at the State Fair, I figured whether it be Blackstone Cherry or whether it be From Ashes to New opening up for either one of them, I was like, man, you can't go wrong with either one, and was kind of hoping maybe one of the others would have been on the Grand Central stage that's out there. But the tour for them that they were all on really wrapped up on Friday night, and the bands kind of scatter like cats and everywhere, and you just got to try to herd everybody on in. But we want your opinions on this. Facebook, Instagram, and X, 217-629-8200, the bands you'd love to see for next year. Doesn't matter what stage it is, let us know. This is the one. I had somebody yesterday ask me if I had any insight for next year already. I don't. I do not. But this is the band that I'm championing for next year that I would love to see. At least maybe we get two rock shows. That'd be sweet. But this is the one band that I'd love to see Illinois State Fair next year, because I think it'd go over very, very well. Limp Bizkit, SQLZ.

Nickelback, Side of a Bullet, 92.7 WQLZ, the rock station. We're asking you today the bands you'd love to see play at the Illinois State Fair next year. I always like doing this today, pretty much after the fair wraps on up, and just seeing who you kind of all come up with, and you never know. You never know. Corey says, I know I'm going to get, we have another Corey. He says, I'm going to get some hate for this, but Nickelback believes he would sell them out guaranteed. I don't know if Nickelback would sell out the grandstand or not, but I think you would see at least as many, if not more, of what you saw last night with Shinedown. I really do. Says the new stuff is pretty damn good. Personally, my preferred bands would be Slipknot, Motionless in White, and or Rob Zombie. I feel like those would all be wonderful ones. A lot of you going with Mudvayne. I know John, another one from Mudvayne. Obviously, Illinois boys, you know, have them here. I don't know if we could have them and Chevelle do like and Disturb. I don't know if you could have probably all three of them in one night, but if you could do like a Illinois representation kind of show, if you could fit Mudvayne and Chevelle and Disturb, two of the three in there somewhere, would be pretty sweet. We have a lot of you for Seven Dust. I know that's Dennis is going with Seven Dust. Lacey, I would not be opposed to that at all. Kathy going with the Black Keys, which would probably put on a pretty darn good show. Justin going with the guys in Allborn, a band up in Northern Illinois, a band that we have on new on cue quite a bit as well on Saturday nights. Andy says would love to see Seether, Papa Roach, the Foo Fighters. I have not seen any of those bands. So Andy's like, bring me the bands that I want to see. Although I would not be opposed to any of those bands at all. Papa Roach would be awesome. Let's see. D would like a Five Finger Death Punch to come on back. Godsmack, Godsmack would be a good one. A lot of you had Nothing More on here. I know D had Nothing More on her list. If you put Nothing More either on the Grand Central stage, I mean, it's going to be packed. Like, to them Sleep Theory, if they're like not out with somebody else at the moment, Sleep Theory would absolutely crush on Grand Central stage. I mean, you'd have a ton of people. When them and Nevertell kind of toured late last year together, those are two of the newer bands out there making a lot of waves. That would be pretty sweet. Maybe we'll get Bill Murray one day. Who knows? But keep your answers coming. A lot of you chiming on in. Facebook, Instagram, and X, 217-629-8200. The bands you'd like to see next year for the Illinois State Fair. Any stage. Let us know. It's Bill Murray. Always let you down. It's QLZ.

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All right, that's my one terrible joke for the week. I will have no more for the rest of this week. And if I do, you can call me out on it. Carolyn says, Shinedown, a lot of you are like, man, we just need to get Shinedown back again. The only thing that would have made last night better, and I'm going to be that guy for a little bit. Man, if they played Fly From The Inside, I would. That's my favorite song. And I know a lot of, they have so many songs at this point, it's just like, you know, you're going to miss out on some songs. They did play it May of 2025, so I did get to hear it again, which was great. But, man, if they had played that one last night, I would have lost my bananas. Corey says, I've been to so many concerts, and personal overall, Bring Me the Horizon literally blew me away. Says, they're not that well-known by the Midwest. I don't know. They were in St. Louis. All I got hit with the phone. So let's not have that happen again. I went to Architects like 2 days later, and just the buzz on the internet was like, nobody throw anything at the dudes at Architects on stage. Let's not do it. Let's not throw things to people on stage. I don't know. I mean, they played Chicago. They played St. Louis. I think they had, 20,000 people in St. Louis? Devin says, Stone Temple Pilots, The Used, see their Offspring. I'd be down for the Offspring. I would. Steve, going with The Warning. Lucas Lacey, Bad Flower Return, because I believe that's who opened for Shinedown last time that they were here. Someone correct me if I'm wrong. I was not here at that time, but I believe that's what the lineup was. A lot of times these lineups just start blending together. Linda, going with 3 Days Grace, Seven Deaths, Theory of a Dead Man, Godsmack, Breaking Ben. I would be perfectly happy with a nearly 2 hour set list from 3 Days Grace. I would be. If Shinedown played like 2 hours and 10 minutes last night, along with the goofy dancing people at the start, the guy with the TV on his head and everything, glad to see that they still have that going on. I think some of you were rather confused last night when that first started going on. But overall, about 2 hours and like 10 minutes last night. From them. They put on a hell of a show. So if you bought your tickets last night, I hope you felt like you got your money's worth, because I don't know how long every other headliner played in the grandstand, but over a two-hour set from Shinedown's pretty damn long set. We'll get them coming up following Manson, Exit Wound. It's QLZ.

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Shinedown, they played that one last night. Cut the Cord, 92.7 WQLZ. We'll grab a few more of your daily Q question answers, and we will move on for today. I'll ask you about the bands you'd love to see play the Illinois State Fair next year. Always love getting your opinions on this. And any stage that's out there, any stage. Gabe would like to see Chevelle back. I agree, dude. I'd love to see Chevelle come back. They are so good live, and every time you go see them play, they'll do like a 16 to 18 song set, and you know every single one of them, every single one. And you're like, oh, yeah, this was a hit for them, too. Tyler going with President. They get President out there, that'd be sweet. I'd be all for that. Luke going with Dirty Honey. Justin is another one for 3 Days Grace. Daniel going with Bad Omens, Silent Theory, 10 Years Again, because they were amazing. And Volbeat. I love that. Volbeat would be great. Daniel also going with Stained on his list as well. Korn for Wendy. Let's see. Anybody else have anything else that is different? Keith would like Static X and Dope. That'd be a blast. Be an absolute blast. All the stuff on the stage that Static X puts up, it's like Rob Zombie, which Greg the King has Black Label Society Rob Zombie on his list. Get us Static X and Rob Zombie for next year. There'll be so much stuff on the stage. So like when Alexa and I come out on the stage last night, anytime I do anything stage, I look for my route to get out, my route to get back. So you're not tripping over anything. You're not stepping on anything you're not supposed to. Trying to find your little exits, as they kind of call it, would be interesting. For all the stuff that they put out there. But so we'll have new daily Q question stuff posted 2 o'clock every day this week. Facebook, Instagram, and X, all at 927-217-629-8200. You can call or text into that number as well. Hailstorm was 2018. It was the first time I ever came down to the Illinois State Fair. Checked it out. This is them and I Prevail. It's QLZ.

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6: The new week is off to a great start. Tonight, mostly clear and pleasantly cool with lows around 59. And for Tuesday, no complaints about the weather. Lots of sunshine with seasonable temperatures and afternoon highs around 85. With your News Channel 20 Storm Team Forecast, I'm Chief Meteorologist Cheryl Lemke.
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Bored from Return to Dust, 92.7 WQLZ, the rock station. Got to hear at least like two songs by them walking up last week, and they played the Devon Lakeshore Amphitheater opening up for Seven Dust and Theater of a Dead Man, and they had shared something on Instagram a couple of days ago. They were up in Detroit, and they were playing Belly Up, which is how they've closed out, I believe every single show on this tour, and they had a fan get kicked out for crowd surfing during the last song. They went and found him, brought him back in, and then talked about the merch table. It's just like, really? That's where we're at? It's crowd surfing? Come on. Puddle of Mud. It's QLZ.

0: 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The world's premier flat track motorcycle racing series ends their season here in the capital city. 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

Death Punch coming down, 92.7 WQLZ, the rock station. Congratulations going out to the guys in Immaculate Conception. They are your round three winners of the WQLZ Band Battle. We'll be playing a set at the Library Pizza and Sports Bar this upcoming Saturday. We'll be out there 4 until 6 o'clock, getting you ready for everything going on. But guys going to be bringing some good rock and some good heaviness out to the library coming up on Saturday. Excited to see them. And Alex Square to the band, Alex and Alex, two guys that they've interacted with a lot of stuff that we've done. We've had them featured on New on Q in the past as well, and excited to check them out. So Saturday, come join us, Library Pizza and Sports Bar, for round number three of the WQLZ Band Battle, which means it will be them. It'll be Dysfunctional Family in the final coming up on September 12th. So Coors Light, Pepsi, Principal Financial Group, big thanks to them for being with us here on the Band Battle. 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

7 Dust, 92.7 WQLZ, Central Illinois' Rock Station. It is the Road Rage, all brought to you by Alf Insurance, and they brought the Rage last week as well. Must be something with singers recently. I've never really ever heard LeJean kind of really ever call anybody out individually. There was somebody up at the front, very up at the front, apparently sitting on their phone the entire time, and LeJean had some rather choice words and trying to get the person's attention, and it was not happening. And he was not exactly thrilled with somebody literally being right on the rail, being on their phone pretty much the whole time. If you want to take photos and everything, that's cool. Please don't take up a spot for somebody who would really, really want to be up front and sit there on your phone. It sucks. Perfect Circle, Starlist, Skewels Inc.

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Sick Puppies are going down, 92.7 WQLZ, the rock station's talking a few minutes ago about lead singers not being very happy. LeJon was not happy. He was happy overall, but some of the people in the crowd last Wednesday he was not super thrilled with. That continued this past Saturday. Obviously, From Ashes to New were with us last night in Springfield. They played a festival up in the North Woods of Wisconsin on Saturday night, and apparently there was a dude in the crowd that was kept spraying them in the face, him and Matt, spraying them in the face with water. He had a little water gun and kept spraying it at him and shooting it at him. Danny very calmly told him to stop. If you want to see the video, you can check it out. Danny's Instagram page is up there. And I know it's water and it sounds like, oh, it's just water, might be harmless. I would imagine being, if I'm on stage and somebody starts shooting me in the face with water, I'm probably not going to be very thrilled about it. I've had people say a lot of weird things to me when I'm on stage doing different stuff. And you never know what's in there. You don't know. So let's not, this is like the more you know kind of thing right now. Let's not spray band members and lead singers in the face with any kind of liquid. So we'll get From Ashes to New coming up a little bit later on. Right now, it's Greta Van Fleet, Player Games, QLZ.

Sawed-off shotgun from the Glorious Sons. It's 92.7 WQLZ, the Rock Station, and the Road Rage, all brought to you by Alf Insurance with a not-so-perfect driver out there. It's Bad Omens, a band that a lot of you had shared that you would love to see at the Illinois State Fair next year. I would very much be down for that. Spectre, QLZ.

Broken Mirror from Architects, 92.7 WQLZ, the rock station. Another number one for them now. Back-to-back number ones for that band, which is incredible. A band that really had more plans to do more stuff on radio kind of around the pandemic time. A lot of it got ruined. Obviously, they couldn't come over here and tour. And they've really rebuilt a whole lot and getting over here and doing a bunch of shows, a bunch of tours in the States since then. So they've been able to get all that done. Very, very well-deserved. We also have our Broken Mirror signed by them, which is probably my favorite thing I've ever gotten signed by a band, ever. That's on the top of the list. It is the Road Rage, continuing with the Foos. It's QLZ.

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7: The new week is off to a great start. Tonight, mostly clear and pleasantly cool with lows around 59. And for Tuesday, no complaints about the weather. Lots of sunshine with seasonable temperatures and afternoon highs around 85. With your News Channel 20 Storm Team Forecast, I'm Chief Meteorologist Cheryl Lemke.
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1: From Ashes to New, it is 92.7 WQLZ, Central Illinois' rock station. Die for You, that is the latest one from those guys. They played it last night at the Illinois State Fair. Had a chance to talk to Matt B. yesterday about that song. We talked about a whole lot of stuff. Talked about why he doesn't go on carnival rides anymore. His favorite fair food overall, complete albums, which Matt's like, I can talk about this for an hour. So next time Matt and I talk, it might be just an hour-long discussion of favorite no-skip albums of all time. But anytime, you know, we're playing a song or we do a lot of our spotlight stuff, whenever we get the chance to talk to somebody who has wrote the song, created the song, we'd like to know what they would like all of you to know about it.
2: I mean, who hasn't felt like they've given everything that they have to somebody that they care about, regardless if it's a relationship or even a family member or a friend, and they just feel like it's never good enough for that person? I think we've all been there, man. And I think that's why it resonates with so many people. And the song is just sonically so strong. This song's crazy. We knew when we were writing it, we took a break while this song was being created. We came back. We were working on it individually. But when we came back together, we're like, I don't know, man. Like, we all felt it. Like, we're like, this could be the platinum. This could be the big one. This could be the one that really breaks all of this open. And lo and behold, I mean, every time you get that feeling as an artist, it typically reigns true because we're feeling it the same way that everybody else that's listening to it is feeling it. So that's why we felt so strong about it. We felt it was so special, man. And so far, we've been proven right. And I think that it's just going to keep trending upward, man.
1: 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Scott's

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Obviously, shined out last night, closing out everything at the Illinois State Fair, and it rounds out another year of us being out at the Illinois State Fair. I always enjoy getting out there because it's good. We do some stuff with the Army. We're on the Grand Central stage. I actually went out this year for a couple of hours just to be out there and not work, and it was awesome, getting a bunch of different food and just kind of walking around and just having the chance to kind of enjoy everything and, you know, have a beer, which was also nice as well. But shine out last night, obviously closing everything out, them and From Ashes to New. A whole lot of fun. Big thanks again to the guys in From Ashes to New coming over. They hung out at the pre-show party yesterday. That was not planned going in, but we talked to Matt, and Matt wanted to know what the pre-show party was all about. And he's like, dude, just hit up our TM, and hey, we've got sound check. We've got a couple other things we have to get done, but we'd love to come over and just talk to everybody, which they did. So it was very, very cool of them to do that. Shinedown closed everything out last night. Phenomenal. Don't know the exact number we had last night. I believe it was over 8,000 last night in the grandstand. So hopefully we'll get some numbers on that soon and let you know exactly how many people took in the final show, which, you know, biased, I thought was the best show of the entire fair. It's Young Again, Shinedown, their latest on QLZ.

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11: The new week is off to a great start. Tonight, mostly clear and pleasantly cool with lows around 59. And for Tuesday, no complaints about the weather. Lots of sunshine with seasonable temperatures and afternoon highs around 85. With your News Channel 20 Storm Team forecast, I'm Chief Meteorologist Cheryl Lemke.
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Silent Divide, Alta Bridge, 92.7 WQLZ, The Rock Station. It will not be silent at the Library Pizza and Sports Bar this upcoming Saturday. I'm excited to share that Immaculate Conception, your winning band for the WQLZ Band Battle Round 3. So they'll get everything going a little bit later on into the night. 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But very, very excited for those guys to win Round 3, guys here in Springfield. Guys that have interacted with a lot of stuff that we've done here, whether it be New on Cue, the daily question stuff that we do, those guys interacting with us quite a bit, and it'll be cool to have them round out show number 3. So we'd love to see you. That is this Saturday night at the Library Pizza and Sports Bar. 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It's 3 Days Grace.

Wage War, Blindfold, 92.7 WQLZ, the Rock Station. Those guys getting a lot of love today. We had your daily Q question and diving back into it more throughout the afternoon because we over like 100 of you have commented on it and texted in and everything else. And always love to ask you who you would love to see at the Illinois State Fair, whether it be one of the free entertainment stages that they've got, Grand Central Stage when it comes to a little bit bigger stage. Obviously, of course, the grandstand as well. But you can keep hitting us up, Facebook, Instagram, and X. 217-629-8200 and Wage War getting some love on there, which is cool to see. Dark New Day now. It's Brother on QLZ.

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